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6: All right, when we're looking at cloudy skies and some rain showers moving in tonight, temperatures dropping to 62. Then for tomorrow, showers mostly early, a lot cooler, a high of 68. For tomorrow night, mostly clear, much cooler, dropping to 48. The weekend looks good, sunshine, highs in the low to mid 70s. And that's your forecast. I'm meteorologist Jesse Walker.
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3: 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Ear, nose, and throat's like, no, nothing's wrong with your ear.
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6: Hi, everyone. We're looking at cloudy skies and some rain showers moving in tonight. Temperatures dropping to 62. Then for tomorrow, showers mostly early, a lot cooler, a high of 68. For tomorrow night, mostly clear, much cooler, dropping to 48. The weekend looks good. Sunshine, highs in the low to mid 70s. And that's your forecast. I'm meteorologist Jesse Walker.
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1: 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Brian Dorsett along with my son, Brandon. 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
1: 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In 2000, we became a new car franchise with Mitsubishi and moved to one of our locations on US 41 South in Terre Haute.
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9: Hi, everyone. We're looking at cloudy skies and some rain showers moving in tonight. Temperatures dropping to 62. Then for tomorrow, showers mostly early, a lot cooler, a high of 68. For tomorrow night, mostly clear, much cooler, dropping to 48. The weekend looks good. Sunshine, highs in the low to mid 70s. And that's your forecast. I'm meteorologist Jesse Walker.
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0: 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Hello? It's all the buried treasure. I've been following this here treasure map all day. Time to dig. Oh, I once knew a lesson, old Charlie was... Arr!
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6: Hi, everyone. We're looking at cloudy skies and some rain showers moving in tonight. Temperatures dropping to 62. Then for tomorrow, showers mostly early, a lot cooler, a high of 68. For tomorrow night, mostly clear, much cooler, dropping to 48. The weekend looks good. Sunshine highs in the low to mid 70s. And that's your forecast. I'm meteorologist Jesse Walker.
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9: Good morning, everyone. A few showers to start the day. Those showers will taper off later on. It will be much cooler, highs in the upper 60s. Then for tonight, mostly clear, a cooler night, dropping down to 48. For tomorrow to kick off the weekend, we're looking at sunshine with highs in the lower 70s. And that's your latest forecast. I'm meteorologist Jesse Walker.
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Mix FM. If you haven't seen the forecast yet, I can tell you, you probably want an umbrella at least for the morning. Sunshine this afternoon, high of 69. Posty coming up, Gautier after Gavin DeGraw. I don't want to be.

Gautier on Mix FM. Hope you're having a great start to your Friday. Dancing with the Terre Haute Stars is tonight. I'll tell you more after Post Malone, Better Now.

0: 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Hey, coming up tonight, one of the most fun events we look forward to every year, Dancing with the Terre Haute Stars at the Holman Center. Doors open at 5, dinner at 6, dancing starts at 7. A look at our forecast is coming up. We'll squeeze in some Bruno Mars for you. And now a look at today's top stories.
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2: Reporting from WTWO, your local news leader, I'm Julia Prickett. A new trial date has been set for a Terre Haute man charged with murder. Douglas Lee is charged with murder, aggravated battery, and unlawful possession of a firearm by a serious violent felon. It stems from an alleged shooting at a home on North 15th Street back in June. Court documents say Lee got into an argument with a friend's neighbor over a dog. Now, witnesses say that as the neighbor approached Lee, he allegedly shot the victim. Lee's trial date was initially scheduled for November 11th, but after a hearing on Wednesday, that trial date has been moved to March. Meanwhile, Thursday night, firefighters did respond to a structure fire in Clay County. It was located on Murphy Road. Our crew that was on scene there was told the fire fully engulfed the structure and it appeared to be destroyed. We will keep you up to date as more information becomes available. And sad news for Indiana fans in the sports world as the Indiana Fever season came to an end last night after a physical, emotional Game 3 in Las Vegas. The Aces beat Indiana 94-83 last night in the winner-take-all matchup. That game was physical from the start with hard contact, technical fouls, and plenty of emotion on both sides. Now, this is the second straight year the Fever were defeated by the Aces in the playoffs. Reporting from WTWO, your local news leader, I'm Julia Prickett.
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8: Good morning, everyone. A few showers to start the day. Those showers will taper off later on. It will be much cooler, highs in the upper 60s. Then for tonight, mostly clear, a cooler night, dropping down to 48. For tomorrow to kick off the weekend, we're looking at sunshine with highs in the lower 70s. And that's your latest forecast. I'm meteorologist Jesse Walker.

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Boy, do we spend too much time on our phones. It's a statistic that probably you and I are both guilty of. What's the first thing and the last thing you look at every day? Your smartphone. 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

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That's coming up after Benson Boone. Beautiful things.

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1: 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By the way, they're low calorie and fiber very high. Good choice. One Republic is coming up next. Grab your umbrella for the morning, then sunshine this afternoon, high of 69.
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1: 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A lot of fun stuff happening. 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Not to mention Nightmare Acres. It's the first weekend of their haunted hay rides. Might see some light rain this morning, then sunshine this afternoon at high close to 70.
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8: Good morning, everyone. A few showers to start the day. Those showers will taper off later on. It will be much cooler, highs in the upper 60s. Then for tonight, mostly clear, a cooler night, dropping down to 48. For tomorrow to kick off the weekend, we're looking at sunshine with highs in the lower 70s. And that's your latest forecast. I'm meteorologist Jesse Walker.
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2027. 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Only 1 in 4 people globally have good feelings about 2027. I think it's going to be all right. I think it's going to be great. I think we need to manifest that. Florida Georgia Line here on Mix FM.

that Nathanson on Mix FM. Hope you're having a great start to the weekend. Happy Friday. All right, coming up a little bit here, which ear do you usually hold your cell phone to when you're on the phone? Might say something about your personality. Weather and news not too far away. Here's Semisonic. Close.

the weather, and what ear you hold your phone up to might say something about your personality. It's just right after Miles Smith, Stargazing on Mix FM. Happy Friday to you.

0: Stargazy, Miles Smith on Mix FM. We got the headlines, your forecast coming up here, which, by the way, looks like a great start. Starting this afternoon with sunshine. Which ear do you usually use when you're talking on the phone? Scientists say if you hold the phone to your left ear, you tend to be empathetic, extra creative, and intuitive. By the way, you don't like to follow rules. That is totally be. If you hold your phone to the right ear, chances are you're logical, detail-oriented, and able to devise practical solutions to literally almost any problem. All right, so which ear are you, right or left? 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
2: Reporting for WTWO, I'm Julia Prickett. The man charged with arson and murder following a deadly fire in Vincennes last week appeared in court on Thursday. Shane Michael Carey is charged in connection with that house fire that killed 19-year-old Elise Tucker. According to our news partner, We Are Knox County, much of the hearing focused on bond. Prosecutors asking that Carey remain held without bond, citing the murder charge in his criminal history. Carey's attorney argued he is not a flight risk. The judge ultimately ruled Carey to be remain held without bond, and a jury trial is currently scheduled for December 15th. And just a reminder, the Indiana Department of Transportation will host a hiring event in Terre Haute next week, and it's for winter seasonal positions. It'll take place Tuesday, October 6th from 10 a.m. to 3 p.m. at the Terre Haute Subdistrict Office. That's located at 5693 East Sawney Drive. NDOT says winter seasonal positions run from November through late March. And get those dancing shoes on. Dancing with the Terre Haute Stars returns to the Holman Center tonight. 12 stars will be dancing this year. Now, the event, of course, is a fundraiser for Chances and Services for Youth, and this is the 20th year for the event. We will be broadcasting it from the Holman Center on our sister station, WAWV, from 7 p.m. to 8 p.m. Be sure to tune in. Reporting from WTWO, I'm Julia Prickett.
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7: Good morning, everyone. A few showers to start the day. Those showers will taper off later on. It will be much cooler. Highs in the upper 60s. Then for tonight, mostly clear. A cooler night, dropping down to 48. For tomorrow to kick off the weekend, we're looking at sunshine with highs in the lower 70s. And that's your latest forecast. I'm meteorologist Jesse Walker.

Lady Gaga and Bradley Cooper on Mix FM. This is the first weekend. By the way, it's every weekend in October. Nightmare Acres has their haunted hayride. I'll tell you more after Pink on Mix FM.

0: Just Like a Pill on Mix FM. Happy Friday. My name's Ryan. And every weekend through Halloween, which, by the way, is on a Saturday this year, Nightmare Acres is hosting their Haunted Hay Rides from 7 p.m. to 2 a.m. Proceeds benefit and support Happy Trails Animal Rescue and Pathways. Matchbox 20 coming up. Could see some showers yet this morning, then sunshine at a high close to 70.
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Fox 23 AM on Mix FM. I'm Ryan. Could see some rain this morning, then sunshine, high close to 70. If you're a boomer or a Gen Xer, you remember when you would go to a restaurant and before you were seated, you were asked what section you prefer, smoking or non-smoking. Well, they're trying to get kind of the same thing with cell phone, no cell phone. I mean, I like the idea. We're supposed to be enjoying the people we're with.

0: 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So some different plans would include like just having your phone kind of locked up, and you might get a free perk like a complimentary dessert or a free bottle of wine. Again, all for it. I've got Green Day coming up and Ella Langley's Choosing Texas.
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5: Good morning, everyone. A few showers to start the day. Those showers will taper off later on. It will be much cooler, highs in the upper 60s. Then for tonight, mostly clear, a cooler night, dropping down to 48. For tomorrow to kick off the weekend, we're looking at sunshine with highs in the lower 70s. And that's your latest forecast. I'm meteorologist Jesse Walker.
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Happy Friday. You made it through the week, our first weekend in October. It's off to a great start. I mean, this morning we might have some rain, then sunshine. High close to 70. She's in Texas. Here's Ella Langley on Mix FM. 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

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We'll get into that and the exclusive place you can find them after Eagle Eye Cherry on Mix FM.

Mix FM, Harry Potter fans gonna jump on this. They've debuted two new Harry Potter themed candies, a milk chocolate cauldron cake kiss and a sherbet lemon Kit Kat. 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

0: You Make Me Wanna. It's Usher on Mix FM. Happy Friday. Maybe some rain this morning, then sun's gonna come out and a high of 69.
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6: Hi, everyone. We've got showers in the area right now. Showers tapering off later today. It'll be a lot cooler with highs around the 68. Then for tonight, mostly clear, cool night. Drop to 48. For tomorrow to kick off the weekend, some sunshine, 72. We're looking at more sunshine and mid-70s by Sunday. And that's your latest forecast. I'm meteorologist Jesse Walker.

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9: Hi, everyone. We've got showers in the area right now. Showers tapering off later today. It'll be a lot cooler with highs around to 68. Then for tonight, mostly clear, cool night. Drop to 48. For tomorrow to kick off the weekend, some sunshine, 72. We're looking at more sunshine and mid-70s by Sunday. And that's your latest forecast. I'm meteorologist Jesse Walker.
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Showers ending this morning, high of 69. Happy Friday. Lots going on this weekend. You can find out what to do under the events page. And the forecast, all

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I'm Ryan. We're talking about El Nino, right? Not just the weather it brings, but it may drive certain food and beverage prices up. That is on the way.

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So foods that could go up because of El Nino, chocolate, olive oil, coffee, bread, sugar. It's because weather could affect the farming in South Asia and Africa.

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I'm going to tell you about Cozy Cardio. 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

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Or how about some seated movement, stationary biking, dancing to a couple of your favorite songs. 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
6: Hi, everyone. We've got showers in the area right now. Showers tapering off later today. It'll be a lot cooler with highs around to 68. Then for tonight, mostly clear, cool night, drop to 48. For tomorrow to kick off the weekend, some sunshine, 72. We're looking at more sunshine and mid-70s by Sunday. And that's your latest forecast. I'm meteorologist Jesse Walk.
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Coming up this hour, Luke Combs, Bruno Mars, Christina Perry. 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
6: Hi, everyone. We've got showers in the area right now. Showers tapering off later today. It'll be a lot cooler with highs around the 68. Then for tonight, mostly clear, cool night, drop to 48. For tomorrow to kick off the weekend, some sunshine, 72. We're looking at more sunshine and mid-70s by Sunday. And that's your latest forecast. I'm meteorologist Jesse Walker.
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A Jonah fish fry at the fairgrounds starts at 4. 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There's Nick Jonas on Mix FM.

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I'm Andy Harris. 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

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Louis Capaldi, going to hear from Gavin DeGraw, The Killers. 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
4: I'm Terry Modisett. 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I'm Terry Modisett, Vigo County prosecutor. 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
5: Paid for by the committee to elect Terry Modisett, Vigo County Prosecutor.
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2: Hi, everyone. We've got showers in the area right now. Showers tapering off later today. It'll be a lot cooler with highs around to 68. Then for tonight, mostly clear, cool night, drop to 48. For tomorrow to kick off the weekend, some sunshine, 72. We're looking at more sunshine and mid-70s by Sunday. And that's your latest forecast. I'm meteorologist Jesse Walk.
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8: Hi, everyone. We've got showers in the area right now. Showers tapering off later today. It'll be a lot cooler with highs around the 68. Then for tonight, mostly clear, cool night, drop to 48. For tomorrow to kick off the weekend, some sunshine, 72. We're looking at more sunshine and mid-70s by Sunday. And that's your latest forecast. I'm meteorologist Jesse Walker.
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Gotta go.

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5: Hi, everyone. We've got showers in the area right now. Showers tapering off later today. It'll be a lot cooler with highs around the 68. Then for tonight, mostly clear, cool night, drop to 48. For tomorrow to kick off the weekend, some sunshine, 72. We're looking at more sunshine and mid-70s by Sunday. And that's your latest forecast. I'm meteorologist Jesse Walker.
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1: Early morning, there's a message on my phone. It's my mother saying, darling, please come home.

Mix FM. Well, when is the earliest acceptable time to put up Halloween decorations? Yes, it's something that we're going to be talking about coming up next, so I kind of want your answers. When is the earliest acceptable time to put up Halloween decorations? Let me know at 246-0995.

It is Mix FM. When is the earliest acceptable time to put up Halloween decorations? Less than 20% of people think Halloween decorations should be up in September. Yeah, 42% say it's perfectly acceptable to put them up during the first couple weeks of October. I wish this could be somewhat applied to Christmas because my mom puts it up before Thanksgiving. Yeah. It's Mix. I'm holding on your rope, got me 10 feet off.

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Happy Friday to you. How's your second day of October treating you? Is it treating you a little bit better than September? It is crazy to think that we are in October now. We got two more months and then the rest of the year's over. It does not even feel like the year's been over yet. Yeesh. You're Zach Bryan and Casey Musgraves. I remember everything on Mix FM.

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2: Hi, everyone. We've got showers in the area right now. Showers tapering off later today. It'll be a lot cooler with highs around the 68. Then for tonight, mostly clear, cool night, drop to 48. For tomorrow to kick off the weekend, some sunshine, 72. We're looking at more sunshine and mid-70s by Sunday. And that's your latest forecast. I'm meteorologist Jesse Walker.
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FM. Welcome to your 3 o'clock. It's Nick Kane out with you. Oh my goodness, it is finally Friday, and I can finally fly on Saturday to just kind of relax and do what I want to do, right? Jeez, it's Sugar Ray, it's Fly. It's Mix FM.

Yeah, I'm drying over here. It is Mesa FM. Just a little bit of rain throughout the valley today. A high of 71. Could see some strong winds possible. Low at 50 later tonight. Showing some clear skies. Here's Miles Smith, Stargazing. 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

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Well, starting up later tonight, Nightmare Acres will be hosting their Haunted Hayride 7 p.m. to 2 a.m. every Friday and Saturday in October. 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

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Text fall, F-A-L-L, the number 24609. 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

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Welcome to your 4 o'clock. We got one more hour till it's basically almost the weekend, all right? So let's keep it going, all right? Your Fall Out Boy, Dance Dance. 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

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Again, that's the keyword fall, F-A-L-L, to 24609. 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

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Yikes, that's not good. 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
5: Hi, everyone. We're looking for clearing skies tonight. Temperatures will be cooler, dropping down to 48. Then for tomorrow, mostly sunny to start the weekend. A nice day with a high of 72. For tomorrow night, mostly clear, dropping back into the upper 40s. As we head for Sunday, mostly sunny, highs in the upper 70s. And that's your latest forecast. I'm meteorologist Jesse Walker.
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It is Mix FM showing some clear skies for the Valley tonight. Low of 50, high of 71 tomorrow for Saturday. Sunshine throughout the valley. Yes, it's going to be really nice out tomorrow. There's Lit, my own worst enemy. 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

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Well, happening tomorrow, the Sullivan County 4-H will be hosting their Jonah Fish Fry at the Sullivan County 4-H Fairgrounds. It'll be happening from 4 to 7 p.m. tomorrow in Sullivan. That is happening tomorrow. 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
5: Hi, everyone. We're looking for clearing skies tonight. Temperatures will be cooler, dropping down to 48. Then for tomorrow, mostly sunny to start the weekend. A nice day with a high of 72. For tomorrow night, mostly clear, dropping back into the upper 40s. As we head for Sunday, mostly sunny, highs in the upper 70s. And that's your latest forecast. I'm meteorologist Jesse Walker.
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3: This is a patient that gets lost. 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
2: Hi, everyone. We're looking for clearing skies tonight. Temperatures will be cooler, dropping down to 48. Then for tomorrow, mostly sunny to start the weekend. A nice day with a high of 72. For tomorrow night, mostly clear, dropping back into the upper 40s. As we head for Sunday, mostly sunny, highs in the upper 70s. And that's your latest forecast. I'm meteorologist Jesse Walker.
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6: Hi, everyone. We're looking for clearing skies tonight. Temperatures will be cooler, dropping down to 48. Then for tomorrow, mostly sunny to start the weekend. A nice day with a high of 72. For tomorrow night, mostly clear, dropping back into the upper 40s. As we head for Sunday, mostly sunny, highs in the upper 70s. And that's your latest forecast. I'm meteorologist Jesse Walker.
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